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Hey, it's Kat Michaels. Thanks for coming to hang out tonight for Loudwire Weekends. We'll be going live and loud with three in a row from Hardy tonight. We'll have a good cover of a late 60s Neil Young classic, plus a forgotten song as we celebrate 43 years of AC/DC's Flick of the Switch. Also got some new rock from Tom Morello tonight, too. But first, to kick things off, it's Nirvana, All Apologies on Loudwire Weekends.

It's Guns N' Roses' Sweet Child of Mine on Loudwire Weekends. 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It's about 8 more songs than they played on average back in 1993 when they were supporting the Use Your Illusion albums, and they were 30 years younger. 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
3: Hey, it's Kat Michaels. Tonight's new effing song comes to us from Tom Morello off of his upcoming 7th studio album, Everyone Gets Everything They Want, set to release September 25th. He'll be taking new music on the road this fall, including an appearance at Louder Than Life in Louisville, headlining shows in Nashville and Milwaukee, and the inaugural edition of his own Power to the People Festival in Washington, D.C. Now, the Rage Against the Machine guitarist recently released a new song that features a guitar riff that was written by his son, Roman Morello, and the song is inspired by the true story of three Dutch teenagers who joined the resistance during World War II and help track down, capture, and eliminate Nazis by luring them into the woods. Here it is now, the latest from Tom Morello. 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

0: It's Evanescence and Afterlife on Loudwire Weekends. Amy Lee said Metallica couldn't have been more welcoming when her band opened for them on the M72 World Tour. Amy Lee admits that there's always some uncertainty when you're stepping into another band's production, especially one as massive as Metallica's. She said as an opening act, you want to be respectful, but you're also hoping you'll have enough creative freedom to put on a memorable show. She said Metallica made it easy. Not only were they supportive, but they even allowed Evanescence to place their grand piano in the middle of the famous Snake Pit. She says that gave her the chance to perform those piano moments completely surrounded by fans, and it was an experience that she says was incredibly special. You can find out more now inside the Loudwire app. On the way, I got more rock lined up from Ryan Hurd's next. With Loudwire Weekends with me, Cam Michaels, continues.
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8: Hey, it's Kathleen Goals. Coming up next hour, we'll be going live and loud with three in a row from Hardy. But before we get there, I've got the latest now from Ryan Perds. The rising rock artist says that he is honored whenever people compare his voice to the late Chris Cornell, but he said he didn't set out to sound like him. He did, however, admit that Chris Cornell is his biggest musical inspiration, and you certainly can hear it. His debut album, Can't Cry, released just yesterday, and here's the latest from it now. It's Ryan Perds and Sour on Loudwire Weekends.

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1: We're going live and loud tonight with three in a row from Hardy. 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
11: 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Shinedown frontman Brent Smith says that he doesn't really have a traditional idea of home anymore. 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

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The band currently on the road on their Just the Punk Stuff tour. If you've never seen The Offspring live, arguably one of the best shows that I have ever seen, actually. It is entertaining from the minute the opening band leaves the stage until the final song of the night. Just incredible energy all night long. You get an opportunity

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5: Hey, it's Kat Michaels. Coming up next hour, we've got our good cover. We're going back to a take on a 1969 Neil Young classic. But before we get there, I have the latest now from Cage the Elephant. They've released their first new music in 2 years with this next track. And frontman Matt Schulz says that the song is ultimately about wanting to be rescued from overwhelming circumstances. And while the music has sort of an upbeat feel, it's definitely rooted in a really personal experience. He revealed that the song was inspired by the mental health crisis that he went through several years ago. 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
1: Tonight's good cover comes to us from Typo Negative, and before the band got their hands on this song, it was a Neil Young classic originally released back in 1969. Almost 30 years later, Peter Steele and company completely transformed the song for their 1996 album, October Rust. A Typo Negative slowed it down. They made it heavier and, of course, considerably darker, and it gave it a completely different personality. Their version eventually was released as the fourth and final single from October Rust in June of 1997, turning one of Neil Young's most recognizable songs into something that is unmistakably Typo Negative. Here it is now, our good cover of the night, and Cinnamon Girl on Loudwire Weekends.

0: new rock from Nickelback featuring John 5. The song called Rattle the Cage on Loudwire Weekends. It's part of the band's upcoming new studio album, Everything Under the Sun. And according to Nickelback bassist Mike Krueger, he said that this album took shape a little bit differently than past releases because instead of rushing from a tour straight back into the studio, he said that the band intentionally slowed things down, saying they realized during the pandemic that stepping away for a while actually made fans more excited when they returned. So this time they were focusing on making the best record possible rather than racing the clock to meet a deadline. That first track has an interesting history, though, because according to Mike Krueger, the idea had been sitting on a hard drive for years, resurfacing during multiple album sessions before they ultimately decided that it wasn't the right time. But it turns out now, with a little help from John 5, the song's finally come to life. Find my full interview now with Mike Krueger inside the Loudwire app. On the way, more rock to come, including the latest from the Foo Fighters next, as Loudwire Weekends with Mikal Michaels continues.
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The band just announced a tour alongside Faith No More. 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

3 Days Grace, Don't Want to Go Home Tonight from the band's new album, Alien Nation. 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

fully instrumental show. 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

the crew in Wildside on Loudwire Weekends. It's been nearly 20 years since the band dropped a full-length album, and according to Nikki Sixx, fans probably shouldn't expect another one anytime soon. He says he no longer believes in making traditional albums because of the way people consume music today, pointing

0: out that creating a 10-song record might mean writing 20 songs, spending countless hours in the studio, only for a lot of people to ultimately focus on just one or two tracks anyway. 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He says that when the band feels inspired by something, they'll write a song. 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
6: We're going back to 1983 tonight for a song that time forgot. On this day, that year, 43 years ago, AC/DC released their 9th studio album, Flick of the Switch, but it faced a nearly impossible task. It was following up two of the biggest records of the band's career, coming after Back in Black and For Those About to Rock. Flick of the Switch just couldn't match the massive sales of its predecessors, and it's often associated with the beginning of a commercial slowdown for the band during the 80s. It was their third album that featured Brian Johnson on vocals and also marked the final AC/DC recording that featured drummer Phil Rudd before he ended up leaving the group. But he would return, of course, more than a decade later for 1995's Ball Breaker. And right now, our song that time forgot, celebrating 43 years of Flick of the Switch, here's Guns for Hire on Loudwire Weekends.

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A Day to Remember frontman Jeremy McKinnon teamed up with Bill Murray on that track, and it's featured on his latest album, Kinda Hard. 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

0: Bad Omens, The Death of Peace of Mind on Loudwire Weekends. 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

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Right now, I've got the latest from The Warning. Three sisters from Mexico set to drop their new album, Everything's Falling, later this month on August 28th. It's the new album following 2024's Keep Me Fed. And right now, I've got the latest from it. Here's The Warning and Kerosene on Loudwire Weekends.

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1: What we've got here is failure to communicate. Some men you just can't reach. So you get what we had here last week, which is the way he wants it.

0: Guns N' Roses' Civil War on Loudwire Weekends. 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
2: Hey, it's Kathleen Golds. Thanks for hanging out tonight for Loudwire Weekends. Come back and do it again tomorrow, same time, same place, 7 to midnight right here. In the meantime, I'm going to leave you now with the latest from Eva Under Fire. Singer Amanda Liberg says the balancing life as both a licensed therapist and a touring rock musician isn't actually as different as you might think. She thinks that both careers center around the same goal, which is helping people understand themselves while navigating life's challenges, building supportive relationships. She says that's one reason that live rock shows are so powerful. 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

0: Las Vegas was built for stars. And on August 22nd, two of boxing's biggest take center stage. Rolly Romero never follows the script.
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0: 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Rolly Romero versus Teofimo Lopez, August 22nd.
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clock one, and now you're at work. It's okay. 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

0: 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And on August 22nd, two of boxing's biggest take center stage. 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
0: 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Rolly Romero versus Teofimo Lopez, August 22nd.
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Good morning. It's your friend in the radio business, Wes Nessman, hoping to be the jelly in your donut on this Sunday. Coming up, Alice and James will do the warning, and we're going to talk about a big winning streak. This is Ryan Purds with Sour.

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0: It's your friend in the radio business, Wes Nessman. I don't mind saying we have been on a winning streak. We have been on a roll around here. We passed along trips to see Rush, the Foo Fighters, Five Finger Death Punch, Guns N' Roses, the Upheaval Festival. We did three trips for that one. And now Monday, another flyaway. This time, Breaking Benjamin in West Palm Beach, Florida. Grab those codes beginning at 10:05 tomorrow.
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I asked her which one was her favorite, and she said Alice in Chains. I'm a very proud uncle at this point.

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Major friend in the radio business, Wes Nessman, on the way. Some favorites from Volbeat and Tim Montana. Also, we'll talk the great towel debate. This is Bill Murray and A Day to Remember with Always Let You Down.

0: 24,000 Americans were asked the question, how many times do you use a towel before you put it in the wash? The average is about 3 times. Personally, I think you judge it by how moist it is from the last time you used it, because that tends to build up a little bit. I have a better question that I wish they would have asked. When you're using it for that last time, you know it's going to be the last time before you put it in the wash. Do you really get it up there in them cracks? Because I know I do.
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0: Las Vegas was built for stars. And on August 22nd, two of boxing's biggest take center stage. Rolly Romero never follows the script.
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0: It's time to put up or shut up. Rolly Romero versus Teofimo Lopez, August 22nd.
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It was that important to me. It's the Toadies.

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0: It must be very tough having food allergies. I don't quite understand how all that works. Some people can't have peanut butter, others milk. Some can't have hot sauce. I don't know if that's an allergy, but it's certainly one of those things that pops up every once in a while for dietary restrictions. And, of course, there's the whole gluten crowd, which I've always been suspicious of. I don't know what's going on with you gluten people. But I do have a friend who was recently diagnosed as having a gluten problem. And I make fun of her every chance I get. But anyways, I just want to let you guys know, if you have a gluten problem, Goldfish are coming out with a gluten-free fish. How fun is that? You can find that on store shelves soon.
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have a personal mission for you. I want you to go see Breaking Benjamin and say, Ben, what's up with the weird ending to that great song? 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If you could handle that for me, then be tuned in tomorrow at 10, 2, 5, and 8. We'll have codes to see Breaking Benjamin in Florida.

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0: Korn is said to be making their heaviest album yet. I don't like it when a band does that. I don't like it when they set their intentions that way. Make a great album, and if it happens to be heavy, that's great. And if it happens to be lighter, that's great too. Just make it a really, really good album, and I'm fine with it.
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0: of course, we gave you a chance to see the Pumpkins at Lollapalooza. 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

H, our happy slappy pal in the radio business, Wes Nesbitt. On the way, we'll have the latest from Shinedown. That tool we had earlier sounded so good. We're going to have a little bit more on the way. And we're going to talk about a kind of hat you might be interested in. This is the latest from Autumn Kings with Gone, Gone, Gone.

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0: The Chicago White Sox did a promotion for the Pope coming to town, and they were going to do 2,500 Pope hats and hand out Pope hats to the crowd so everybody could look cool for the Pope. Well, it turned out to be so popular, they had to make 40,000 Pope hats. And this brings to mind the question, would you like to have a Pope hat? I'd like to have a Pope hat. The question then is, what do you put on that Pope hat? Maybe the Chili Pepper symbol, your favorite bands? Maybe a football team, just their little insignia up there? All I know is I got to get me a Pope hat.
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It's Tool.

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0: 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Why Live and Let Die? 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

I haven't had the opportunity to talk to Axl Rose, but if I did, I'd ask him, why did you cover Live and Let Die? I mean, Guns N' Roses were at the top of their game. They

Someone is seeing Five Finger Death Punch on our dime, and you can see Breaking Benjamin the same way. We'll have codes tomorrow beginning at 10:05.

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0: I've always said that the best host backstage was Ronnie James Dio. Anybody who's ever met Ronnie James Dio will tell you he was the nicest man who ever lived. Then I spent some time with the guys in Shinedown, and we'll call it a tie now. How about that?
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Jam as we begin our Sunday afternoon together. Hello, I'm Renee Raven. I learned something very interesting about Eddie Vedder this past week. If you are familiar with the case of the West Memphis Three, it was three teenagers that were wrongly accused of some pretty heinous murders, mostly because they were weirdos who liked rock music and like had like skulls in their room or whatever. It was a different time in the early 90s. Anyway, I did not know that Eddie Vedder paid a lot.

of money towards lawyers and forensics to get them exonerated. That's so cool. I'm so glad to have learned that. Anyway, coming up, we'll hear from Def Leppard. We'll talk a new contest starting tomorrow. Right now, it's Foo Fighters.

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0: I am absolutely in love with our next getaway flyaway that starts tomorrow. You could win a trip to see Breaking Benjamin in Palm Springs. 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The more codes, the better your odds are. You really get to decide how many entries you have in this contest. So good luck to you. Coming up after the break, we'll hear from Chevelle and we'll talk the end of Oak Street. How is that doing in theaters?
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released this past week, a movie I saw the trailer for like a bunch of times, probably because I saw a bunch of like horror movies, which I don't think this is exactly a horror movie. The End of Oak Street. I really like this review. It says it'll make audiences squirm, scream, and laugh for the duration. And you know what? That sounds like a good time.

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1: 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Coming up, get ready to sing along. We'll hear from Kings of Leon, and we'll talk why I need to have about 8 to 10 Happy Meals soon. But first, it's Green Day.

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I usually eat really well because I have naturally high cholesterol. It's just a genetic thing, right? So that being said, I'm going to have to be naughty soon because I'm going to be going through some Happy Meals starting on August 18th. So that's going to be this next week. Hello Kitty and Kaiju toys. So that means like Hello Kitty's going to be wearing a little Godzilla suit. And that's so cute. I can't stand it. And I'm just going to have to eat some hamburgers over it. I mean, it is what it is.

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1: It's the new one from Tony Iommi. What a legend. And oh, just talk about longevity, right? In your music career. It's hard to beat that. It's World Alone.
2: 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It's okay. 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

Smashing Pumpkins on our Sunday afternoon. I'm Renee Raven. I love you so much. Coming up, we're going to hear from AC/DC. We're going to talk the show that should heal my heart that we're not getting any more peacemakers. But first, it's Greta Van Fleet.

0: Coming to HBO Max today is Lanterns. I watched the trailer. It looks absolutely incredible. I'm with every single person who commented, Manhunters, exclamation points. That looks really exciting. My favorite comment was, No Country for Green Lanterns. And it is kind of giving No Country for Old Men in the best way. It looks like it's a well-written, well-executed show, and I am excited. And I hope it heals the Peacemaker-shaped hole in my heart, right? When that stopped being made, I was heartbroken. So this will fix me, I really hope. Coming up after the break, we'll hear from System of a Down. They're about to be at Sick New World.
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And then they're touring in Australia and New Zealand, doing a stadium tour with Faith No More. I am ready to hear about more of that, more of those tour dates. Come a little bit closer.

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rolling into Metallica, Nothing Else Matters, off of the iconic self-titled album, commonly referred to as the Black Album, which celebrated 35 years this week. I'm excited to see more merch come from Metallica because they never fail us on the merch.

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0: 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Of course, I'm talking about It's Always Sunny in Philadelphia. I love that show so much, and that's why I say I botched it at least once a day.
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Jungle Jam on our Sunday afternoon. Hello, I'm Renee Raven. Coming up, we'll hear from GNR, and we'll talk the new getaway flyaway that starts tomorrow. But first, it's Bill Murray and A Day to Remember. Always let you down.

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we're rolling into Led Zeppelin. Their album, which I feel like is criminally underrated, In Through the Outdoor, celebrated an anniversary yesterday. It was released on August 15th, 1979.

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